0: Dos en las alturas.
1: ¿Saben qué vamos a orar hoy?
2: We want to pray today.
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1: Que el que no tiene gozo.
2: That the one that doesn't have joy.
1: Dios le dé un bautismo de gozo.
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1: Estaba escuchando una iglesia en los Estados Unidos.
2: I was listening to a church in the United States.
1: Donde está cayendo escarcha.
2: When they're falling, there's been miracles.
1: Donde esa gente la sacan borracha de la iglesia.
2: They came out of church with drunk in the spirit.
1: Y esa iglesia está experimentando.
2: They're having experiences.
1: Algo nuevo.
2: New things.
1: Están bebiendo vino nuevo.
2: They're drinking new wine.
1: Y dice que todos los días la gente se emborracha.
2: All the people get drunk in the spirit every day.
1: Tienen que llevárselo cargado porque se van borrachos.
2: They had to carry the other people in arms.
1: De tanta presencia.
2: So much presence in there.
1: Yo cuando oía eso,
2: when I was listening
1: yo
2: to
1: decía,
2: this,
1: ven acá, pero nosotros hemos pasado por ahí.
2: I was saying, we have been in there.
1: Pero no hemos conformado.
2: But we are now in a comfort
1: hemos
2: zone.
1: Sido conformista.
2: We're in a comfort zone.
1: Estamos aquí tranquilos.
2: We are here just calm.
1: Cuando hay un Dios que quiere derramar
2: we are relaxed when
1: toda
2: there's,
1: la plenitud de su presencia.
2: When there's a God that wants to share all the plenty of his presence.
1: Que derrame toda la plenitud de su presencia.
2: So God today is gonna
1: hoy algo tiene que suceder en tu vida.
2: He's gonna pour out all his presence
1: hoy
2: in your life.
1: Tiene que haber milagro aquí, hermano.
2: Something's going to happen in your life. There's going to be miracles.
1: Hoy, los que vinieron enfermos, crea que the Dios ones, te va a sanar.
2: The ones that are sick, believe because God's going to heal you.
1: Santo.
2: Holy is the Lord.
1: La tercera cosa que yo encuentro aquí.
2: Third thing that I find here.
1: ¿Estamos hablando de qué?
2: We're speaking about
1: de incidencias.
2: Situations.
1: La tercera cosa que yo encuentro aquí.
2: The third thing that I find here.
1: Que la tanta apariciones de Jesús
2: that so many appearances of Jesus
1: a su discípulo
2: with his disciples
1: era una prueba
2: it was a test
1: que no lo dejaría a ellos solo
2: a proof that he wouldn't leave them alone
1: 10 veces se le aparece
2: 10 times he appeared
1: indicándole a ellos que no lo dejaría solo
2: showing them that he was not going to keep them alone leave them alone
1: ¿Sabe usted, hermano, qué sucedió ayer en la mañana?
2: Do you know what happened yesterday in the morning?
1: Llegamos aquí a las 4 de la mañana a orar.
2: We arrived here at 4 in the morning to pray.
1: Y cuando ministramos la palabra,
2: and when we were preaching,
1: sentimos una presencia del Señor tan especial.
2: We felt a so special presence.
1: Había muchos quebrantados.
2: There were so many people weeping.
1: Yo sentía algo especial.
2: I was feeling something very special.
1: Y todos sentimos que realmente Jesús nos visitó.
2: And every one of us felt that Jesus was here.
1: Pero no lo vimos.
2: We didn't see him.
1: Pero lo sentimos.
2: But we did feel him.
1: Y nos quebrantamos.
2: And we were crying out.
1: Delante de su presencia.
2: In front of his presence.
1: ¿Sabe, hermanos queridos?
2: Do you know, brothers?
1: Yo nunca he visto a Jesús.
2: I've never seen Jesus.
1: Como algunos que tienen revelaciones que lo ven.
2: As many persons that have revelations and see him.
1: Yo he visto solamente su sandalia.
2: I've only seen his shoes.
1: Vi su mano derecha.
2: I saw his right hand.
1: Vi su vestido.
2: I saw his dresses.
1: Blanco.
2: What dresses?
1: Cuando ponía la mano sobre Davidito.
2: When he was touching my son David.
1: Lo que yo puedo decirle que vi con los ojos de la fe.
2: Those are the only things that I have seen
1: pero
2: in my eyes of faith.
1: Él permitió que yo viera.
2: What he allowed me to see.
1: Con los ojos de la fe.
2: With the eyes of faith.
1: Que él estaba ahí con nosotros.
2: That he was here with us.
1: Que al tocar a David.
0: Radio Voz de Dios en las alturas. Un mensaje de poder y amor.
2: That allergy left him forever.
1: Y nunca más ha vuelto a él.
2: Never came back.
1: Él le plació como decirme, voy a mostrarle a Iván que estoy aquí.
2: He had pleasure in showing me that he was here.
1: Yo vi cómo él entró ese cuarto.
2: I saw how he entered that
1: pero miré su
2: room.
1: Pie, miré su sandalia.
2: I saw his shoes.
1: Su vestidura.
2: His dresses.
1: Cuando entró.
2: When he entered.
1: Extendió su mano.
2: He extended his hand.
1: Y tocó aquí en el hombro derecho a David.
2: And touched the shoulder of David.
1: Le hizo así. Y la alergia se fue para siempre.
2: And the allergy disappeared.
1: Señores, ¿quiere que diga una gran verdad?
2: Do you want me to tell you a truth?
1: El Señor está aquí.
2: The Lord is here.
1: El Señor está aquí.
2: The Lord is here.
1: Ahora, no faltará algún incrédulo que diga, ¿cómo que está aquí?
2: I know there's people that doesn't believe that he's here.
1: Un predicador llega a una iglesia.
2: There was a preacher in the church.
1: Los hermanos.
2: And